Yes, Rasta family. It's live and direct. It's good to be here one more time. Good to link up, good to touch base. Good to hear from you, family. It's a pleasure to do again, one more time. You know, reinforcing the status and everything together. Bless up.

0: She like me.
1: And she like you, huh? How do you know?
0: 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The eyes, chico. They never lie.